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Keep it here. 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Right after Chapel Rona, here's Pink Pony Club on WIFC.

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4: The 9 Storm Track forecast for tonight. Some scattered showers and thunderstorms, low down to 58. Then tomorrow clouds early, then becoming clear. The high near 85. Saturday night mostly clear, low 58. Sunday sunshine, high near 84. Looking ahead to Monday, a chance of more showers and storms, high 81. Right now, 63 with Ed Sheeran. Here's Photograph.

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Now, Marshmello, Kane Brown, here's One Thing Right.

0: great weekend. Lots going on this weekend for sure. We'll catch up with you on Monday with the wake up call. Man, that's early. I mean, for early risers.
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8: 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The challenges involve everything from ordering fresh, frozen custard to placing two orders in the same week. The more challenges you complete, the higher chance you have of winning the $10,000. 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

0: Mr. Know-It-All, your new music from Teddy Swims and 95.5 WIFC. I'm Evan Archer, filling in for Mike Mathers. 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
10: The 9 Storm Track forecast for tonight. Scattered showers and thunderstorms, low around 58. Tomorrow clouds early, then becoming clear with a high near 85. Your Saturday night clear, low 58. Sunday sunshine, high 84. Then on Monday, chance of more showers and thunderstorms, high 81. Right now it's 63 with MGK. Cliche.

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You don't want to miss anything. 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
8: 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With a chance at $10,000 in weekly prizes on the line, there's no better time to be a member than now. Culver's is going to release weekly challenges from June 1st through August 2nd. The challenges involve everything from ordering fresh, frozen custard to placing two orders in the same week. The more challenges you complete, the higher chance you have of winning the $10,000. You also get a bonus reward at the end if you complete any 3, 6, or 9 challenges. You can enter and find the official rules at culvers.com/journey.
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95.5 WIFC, Mevin Archer filling in for Mike Mathers. Got your Friday all night party and more hits on the way from Somber, Jack Harlow, Gracie Abrams. I've got the new one from Madonna and Sabrina Carpenter coming up after Mark Amber. Here's Belong Together on WIFC.

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Now, Masked Wolf, here's Astronaut in the Ocean on WIFC.

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5: The 9 storm track forecast for tonight. Scattered showers and thunderstorms. Low 58 degrees for tomorrow. Clouds early, then becoming clear with a high near 85. Your Saturday night clear, low 58. Sunday sunshine, high 84. And then Monday, a chance of more showers and storms, high near 81. Right now, 64. Panic at the Disco. Here's High Hopes.

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0: 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The 9 Storm Track Forecast. 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

95.5 WIFC. I'm Evan Archer filling in for Mike Mathers. Keep it here on the way. Shinedown, Miley Cyrus, Shaboozy, Justin Bieber. And here's the latest from Olivia Rodrigo. It's Drop Dead on WIFC.

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7: The 9 storm track forecast for tonight, scattered showers and thunderstorms, low 58 degrees. For tomorrow, clouds early, then becoming clear with a high near 85. Saturday night, clear, low 58. Sunday, sunshine, high 84. Then looking ahead to Monday, chance of some showers and thunderstorms, high 81. Right now, it's 63 with Rachel Platten, Fight Song.

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1: Sabrina Carpenter, house tour on 95.5 WIFC. I'm Evan Archer, winding down your Friday all-night party in for Mike Mathers. And keep it here for Teddy Swims, got Billie Eilish on the way, Lady Gaga and Doechii, after Kygo and One Republic, and Lose Somebody.

And this town's lost its faith. 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Oh my, my, oh my, my love, I take one look at you, you're taking me out.

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7: The 9 storm track forecast for tonight, scattered showers and thunderstorms possible, low 58 degrees. Then tomorrow clouds early, then becoming clear with a high near 85. Your Saturday night clear, low 58. Sunday sunshine, high 84. Then Monday, a chance of some showers and storms, high near 81. Right now 63 and Rosie and Bruno Mars, it's APT.

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That's it for me, Evan Archer. Thanks for listening. Stick around. 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

lost its faith, our colors will fade eventually. 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
0: 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The 9 Storm Track Forecast. 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
1: It's your 9 Storm Track forecast on WIFC.
8: A beautiful summer-like and dry weekend for today. Mostly sunny skies and warm, high 84. Southeast winds 5 to 15. Quiet tonight with a low down to 58. On Sunday, partly to mostly sunny, high 83. 82 Monday with a chance of storms late. I'm 9 Storm Track meteorologist Jackson Garlock.

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Shaboozy, that's good news. The good news for you, WIFC, waking you up on your Saturday morning. We've got your favorite music on the way. James Bay, Zara Larsson, and Tay Tay. Right now, it's Kesha.

Teddy Swims. That's Mr. Know-It-All on WIMC. 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
0: It's your 9 storm track forecast on WIFC.
6: A beautiful summer-like and dry weekend for today. Mostly sunny skies and warm, high 84. Southeast winds 5 to 15. Quiet tonight with a low down to 58. On Sunday, partly to mostly sunny, high 83. 82 Monday with a chance of storms late. I'm 9 Storm Track meteorologist Jackson Garlock.

back to 2015 with that one. That's Zara Larsson, Lush Life, WIFC. Olivia Dean's coming up, some Taylor Swift and Noah Kahan right now. This one, the latest from Shinedown, it's Searchlight off their latest album they dropped last Friday called 8.

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Central Wisconsin's hit music on. I'm ready for the weekend, and I think it's gonna be so good. It's the weekend. The weekend, oh. On WIFC.

0: This week, I've got a chance for you to win tickets to Summer Jam. That's going on June 19th and 20th in Eau Claire. And all you have to do to win is be caller number 9 at noon with our Rewinds at Noon and finish the lyrics to one of the songs that's going to be, well, performed at Summer Jam when that band plays live. You can get more details on how you can win and see who's going to be there at WIFC.com.
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We've got another one coming up tomorrow. It's the Marathon County Dairy Breakfast, and that's going on from 9 until 11 a.m. You can stop by, come enjoy some great breakfast, and of course, check out Mike Mathers. He's going to be there eating with you, hanging out. More details on all the breakfasts happening in the area, that's at WIFC.com.

Lil Jon, Ludacris, Usher, that's yeah, WIFC. And yeah, your favorite music still on the way. Some Lizzo, Fall Out Boy, and Harry Styles. Right now it's Morgan Wallen and Tate McRae.

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2: It's your 9 Storm Track forecast on WIFC.
3: A beautiful summer-like and dry weekend for today. Mostly sunny skies and warm, high 84. Southeast winds 5 to 15. Quiet tonight with a low down to 58. On Sunday, partly to mostly sunny, high 83. 82 Monday with a chance of storms late. A 9 Storm Track meteorologist, Jackson Garlock.

was singing about Uma Thurman, WYMC. Somebody online right now talking about how Fall Out Boy is the new version of dad rock. At least to Gen Alpha and some Gen Zers. And that one makes me feel really weird since they didn't even start as a band until 2001. Other people on this list of new dad rockers include the Foo Fighters, Green Day, Blink-182, Incubus, Korn, and even Linkin Park.

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Benson Boone, it's Sorry I'm Here for Someone Else. Don't be sorry, you're still here. It's Carly waking up with you here on WIFC. Right now, some Nickelback. It's Far Away.

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0: It's your 9 storm track forecast on WIFC.
5: A beautiful summer-like and dry weekend for today. Mostly sunny skies and warm, high 84. Southeast winds 5 to 15. Quiet tonight with a low down to 58. On Sunday, partly to mostly sunny, high 83. 82 Monday with a chance of storms late. A 9 storm track meteorologist, Jackson Garlock.

0: The only thing I am seeing on my TikTok right now is a lot of live music. A lot of people out on tour like Harry Styles, Bruno Mars, and this group. I'm seeing nothing but them rocking out, talking about 5 seconds of summer. This one's Teeth, WIFC.
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3: 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Katy Perry. Juicy J.

0: back. Katy Perry, Juicy J waking you up on this Saturday, WIFC. I'm Carly hanging out in the studio. 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
1: It's your 9 storm track forecast on WIFC.
5: A beautiful summer-like and dry weekend for today. Mostly sunny skies and warm, high 84. Southeast winds 5 to 15. Quiet tonight with a low down to 58. On Sunday, partly to mostly sunny, high 83. 82 Monday with a chance of storms late. A 9 storm track meteorologist, Jackson Garlock. WIFC.
6: When I was 6 years old, I broke my leg.

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And this didn't help me feel any younger. Oh, man. Okay. A list of bands is going viral that I guess younger people are considering dad rock. And by younger, I mean Gen Z and even Gen Alpha. You would think dad rock, right? Led Zeppelin, the Rolling Stones, and Aerosmith. Now they're considering people like Linkin Park, Weezer, Fall Out Boy, and Blink-182 dad rock. Hear me out. I'm older than Fall Out Boy.

video yesterday for New Music Friday for IEA. That's Alex Warren talking about his latest called Passenger. Also dropping yesterday, a new song for the Toy Story movie that's coming out in, well, later this month in June. It's a brand new song from Taylor Swift. This one's Karma on WIFC.

rattling your ground. Karma's on your scent like a bounty hunter. 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Sweet like justice, karma is a queen. Karma takes all my friends to the summit. Karma is the guy on the

0: Morgan Wallen, it's Love Somebody this weekend. I'm sure he's going to be at CMA Fest in Nashville. It's Carly waking up with you here on WIFC. And he just released the first snippet for his newest era. Morgan Wallen, his latest album, his fifth album, he says will be more upbeat and full of summer smashes in contrast to the more dark, like sad stuff he had on his last album, I'm the Problem. What do you think?
1: Now

0: Oh, I think I'm going to love it. Definitely can see myself jamming out to this this summer. Still on the way for you, too. Sabrina Carpenter, some Daughtry on WIFC.
1: Great weekend. 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We'll catch up with you on Monday with the wake up call. Man, that's early. I mean, for early risers.
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T-Swift, Taylor, dropping a new single on us yesterday. Going to be on that new Toy Story 5 soundtrack, although it's quite country. Back to her own roots where she started, right? Here's Opalite. I had

Destination Dells tour stop coming up a week from today, hanging out there at the Bullheads Bar and Grill at River Edge Campground in Stevens Point, Saturday, June 13th from 12:30 to 2. You stop out there, you get a chance to win our family prize pack number 2. Get the details, WIFC.com.

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1: It's your 9 storm track forecast on WIFC.
11: A beautiful summer-like and dry weekend for today. Mostly sunny skies and warm, high 84. Southeast winds 5 to 15. Quiet tonight with a low down to 58. On Sunday, partly to mostly sunny, high 83. 82 Monday with a chance of storms late. A 9 storm track meteorologist, Jackson Garlock.

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1: Hey, Marshfield, Dave Calloway. He should have just rented a hotel room yesterday. Dave's going to be coming back to Marshfield this afternoon, and where to find him and score Brewers tickets and more, I'll tell you coming up in the next 20 minutes on WDIFC.

Bruno Mars on WIFC. Hey, Dave Calloway making tracks again today. He's at Northside Computers in Marshfield from 12 till 3 this afternoon. And they got a lot going on. On top of that, he's got four packs of Milwaukee Brewers tickets for home games to win.

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9: 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The challenges involve everything from ordering fresh, frozen custard to placing two orders in the same week. The more challenges you complete, the higher chance you have of winning the $10,000. 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

0: 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New stuff coming up this hour. Gracie Abrams got Ella Langley in there. And this one's new from Bella Kay. I love it.
1: I like being used. 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

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WIFC, I'm Belky. 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
0: It's your 9 storm track forecast on WIFC.
9: A beautiful summer-like and dry weekend for today. Mostly sunny skies and warm, high 84. Southeast winds 5 to 15. Quiet tonight with a low down to 58. On Sunday, partly to mostly sunny, high 83. 82 Monday with a chance of storms late. I'm 9 storm track meteorologist Jackson Garlock.
10: 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Oh, I leave quite an impression.

Oh. Hey, June Dairy Month is here with WIFC. We're super stoked to be out there and about throughout the month of June. Mike Mathers hanging out, having some breakfast with you. He's going to be at the Marathon Counting June Dairy Breakfast this Sunday, 9 to 11 up there at the NTC Farm. 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Here's Ella Langley.

Olivia Dean on WIFC. 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Getting all hooked up there with the Tower Cafe in downtown Wausau. 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Did I say that right? 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
0: 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The 9 Storm Track Forecast. 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
4: 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The challenges involve everything from ordering fresh, frozen custard to placing two orders in the same week. The more challenges you complete, the higher chance you have of winning the $10,000. 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

95.5 WDIC. Dave Calloway's got details where he's hanging out this afternoon till 3 at the Northside Computers in Marshfield. We'll check out what's going on there on top of him having a few 4-packs of Milwaukee Brewers tickets. You can head to AmFam Park this summer with you and the fam. 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
1: Finger licking good. WIFC Bellkey, thanks for hanging. It's the weekend. Summertime's on. WIFC, we got your next Destination Dells tour stop. This is going to be a fun one, too. Next Saturday, on June 13th, Bullheads Bar and Grill. They're at the River Edge Campground. Yeah, we're coming. 12:30 to 2. 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
1: Yeah. Answer 10 trivia questions.

0: gonna be Dave. Who do you want to be today?
1: I'll be Malachi.
0: Malachi's in the house. Here he is. Malachi here. We are at Northside Computers. You got to tell me a little bit about this because we're broadcasting in Marshfield. Where are we? Tell everybody.
1: Yeah, so we're at Northside Computers and Cellular in the Boost Mobile here right on 123 and 125 West Upham Street in Marshfield, where we're celebrating our grand opening for Boost Mobile and then a 30-year anniversary for Northside Computers and Cellular.
0: So nothing has changed at all in computers in 30 years. Is that right, or...
1: Well, I've been alive for 21 out of those 30 years, and, you know, everything changes. What we've noticed now is the computers are still there, but they're rather a lot smaller. They could actually fit in the palm of your hand now, and it's like the actual desktop style where they're, you know, big and bulky. Those are kind of a thing of the past now, and then, you know, laptops are a big thing now, but it's more so of our small form factor ones now. And now... You know, the process of loading something up is a lot faster. Even compare, you know, technology is always changing. So you compare it to how it was a year ago, and it's probably, you know, 20% faster now. So it's like an ever-changing world.
0: So what's your deal with Boost Mobile? What are you featuring now at your store?
1: Yeah, so Boost Mobile, we used to be a authorized retailer with them at Northside Computers and Cellular, and we had really good luck with their device promos that they would do, and then the $25 a month forever thing that they did as well when you brought your own device.
0: Yeah.
1: So then we did that as well, and then, you know, there's no stores by us yet, so we decided, hey, why not put one up here in Marshfield and then hopefully grow to the other areas here in, you know, the middle and then the western part of the state as well.
0: Oh, that still rocks. We're going to be here till 3 o'clock this afternoon. Lots to talk about. Stay tuned for more right here at It's Northside Computers and Boost.
1: Yeah.
0: Yeah, WIFC.
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8: It's your 9 storm track forecast on WIFC.
9: A beautiful summer-like and dry weekend for today. Mostly sunny skies and warm, high 84. Southeast winds 5 to 15. Quiet tonight with a low down to 58. On Sunday, partly to mostly sunny, high 83. 82 Monday with a chance of storms late. I'm 9 storm track meteorologist Jackson Garlock.

Luke Combs on WIFC. It's Bell Key. Got our $1,000 minute coming up here on Monday with Dave and Carly. 7:10 on the show. Get signed up this weekend. You have a chance to win. You answer those questions correctly. 10 of them under 60 seconds. It's $1,000 for Ho-Chunk Gaming and Nakusa with a $1,000 minute.

0: Guys, how are you? Dave Calloway, broadcasting right here in Marshfield. We are at Northside Computers, and you're thinking, Northside Computers, it's a Saturday, it's a beautiful day. What am I doing? Am I coming out to see you? And what's happening? Well, first of all, they're celebrating. They're doing lots of celebrating here. 30 years, Northside Computers as a business, and then Cellular, Boost Cellular, is in their facility right here on Upham Street. So it's really the twofer right here. But here's some other things, and the reason why you want to bring your kids out here is that in the parking lot, they've set up bouncy houses, and so there's a few of those for the kids. Make sure that you bring the kids out, and then you can get something to eat today, too, because Chick-fil-A is here. Yeah, Chick-fil-A is going to be here for a while, and so come on out, have some lunch, and then enjoy what they have here at Northside Computers and Sailor. I'm going to be here until 3 this afternoon with Brewer tickets you can win and tickets to go to Mount Olympus. This all seems like just enough, doesn't it? Yeah, come see us here in Marshfield at Northside Computers, WIFC.
1: Turn it up.
2: 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WIFC.

get more concerts on the square. That's coming up next week on a Wednesday. We just kicked it off last Wednesday. This coming Wednesday, June 10th, Dig Deep going to take the stage 6 to 8 here downtown Wausau on the 400 block with Wausau Events. Why you-

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1: I feel by the wayside, like everyone else. I hate you, I hate you, I hate you, but I was just kidding myself. Our every moment.

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1: Hey guys, how are you? It's a beautiful weekend. Dave Callaway broadcasting over in Marshfield. We are getting ready to have some fun here, right in the parking lot of Northside Computers and Boost Mobile. And so we're here on Northside Computers. Here's the reason why, is they've set up a party, and it was time to broadcast, tell everybody about it. Yeah, when you get over here on Upham Street, right across from kind of where, you know, Pizza Ranch is, you know, Perkins, all that, that's where you find Northside Computers. So they're all set up. They've got lots of things that they can answer for you in the computer world, and then also for Boost Mobile. How about that? 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That's an easy thing to sign up for. Stop by and see me for that. And then we also have tickets to go to Mount Olympus. 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Won't take long. 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They're celebrating 30 years at it. 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
6: 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The challenges involve everything from ordering fresh, frozen custard to placing two orders in the same week. The more challenges you complete, the higher chance you have of winning the $10,000. 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
1: Oh, boy.

Sabrina got her newest song, House Tour, coming up this afternoon on the show. And speaking of new, I got brand new stuff from Teddy Swims this hour. I'm a new

0: Everybody's asking, hey, what's going on in Marshfield today? Dave Calloway's out there broadcasting live. You got till 3 this afternoon to stop by there at the Northside Computers up Hemp Street. Yeah, he wants to hook you up there. He's got Brewers tickets and a ton of stuff to win this afternoon. 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
1: They say the holy water's watered down, and this town's lost its faith. Our colors will fade eventually, so if our time is running out, day after day, we'll make the mundane a masterpiece. Oh my, my, oh my, my love, I take one look at you, you're taking me out.

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0: It's your 9 storm track forecast on WIFC.
13: A beautiful summer-like and dry weekend for today. Mostly sunny skies and warm, high 84. Southeast winds 5 to 15. Quiet tonight with a low down to 58. On Sunday, partly to mostly sunny, high 83. 82 Monday with a chance of storms late. I'm 9 storm track meteorologist Jackson Garlock.

95.5 WIFC. Coming up next week, you want a chance to go to Summer Jam in Eau Claire? We got you tickets. And check this out. Who's all going to be out there? Third Eye Blind, Wallflowers, Gin Blossom, Spin Doctors, Brett Michaels. Listen to the Rewind at Noon all next week. At Noon with Carly for your chance to win. She likes

Brewer tickets and Mount Olympus tickets and more. How about that? Yeah, we'll get you going here today. Give you the details with Dave Calloway right here in Marshfield. Marshfield is celebrating today. They're having a great time here with the huge Northside computer setup they've got today. And they also have their own Boost mobile store in their store now. So they got plenty to celebrate. And that's why out in the parking lot for the kids, oh, they can have so much fun. Bouncy houses right in front of me. Chick-fil-A is out here feeding everybody. And I'm giving people a chance to get Brewer tickets. Easy to get. Come see me for those. And tickets to go to Mount Olympus down in the Wisconsin Dells. So I'm going to be here until 3 o'clock this afternoon. And when you stop by, where you want to go is pretty much down the north side of Marshfield. And get on Upham Street. This is kind of across from where Pizza Ranch is, Perkins, all that. And you will find us. Just look for the parking lot where all the fun is. Yeah, that would be Northside Computers with WIFC.

0: 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Great day to get out and about. Get down to Marshfield this afternoon. Check out Dave Calloway broadcasting live. More details from him at Northside Computers. A new chance to win some cool stuff coming up here in the next 10 minutes this afternoon.
1: Hate to give the satisfaction asking how you're doing now. How's the castle built off people you pretend to care about? 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I loved you truly. 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

Gwen Stefani, 95.5 WIFC. Hey, what's going on? I'm Evan Archer checking in. Happy Saturday. Got your weekend hits, so keep it here. On the way, Alex Warren. I'm at Lady Gaga, Taylor Swift. All after Ed Sheeran. Here's Camera. You should

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2: 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And so we're on Upham Street right here in Marshfield. We're going to be here until 3. They're open until 6. But, you know, we've talked about the Brewers. I've talked to this, you know, about getting tickets. We've got 2 4-packs that we're featuring today that we're going to be giving away. And how about those Brewers? The other day when they had their 16 game, you know, they scored 16 runs. And I was just shaking my head like, what is happening? So Brewers on fire with all that. So you want to go? This is the place to sign up for Brewer tickets. We also have tickets to go to Mount Olympus. 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
3: 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The challenges involve everything from ordering fresh, frozen custard to placing 2 orders in the same week. The more challenges you complete, the higher chance you have of winning the $10,000. 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
1: It's your 9 storm track forecast on WIFC.
6: A beautiful summer-like and dry weekend for today. Mostly sunny skies and warm, high 84. Southeast winds 5 to 15. Quiet tonight with a low down to 58. On Sunday, partly to mostly sunny, high 83. 82 Monday with a chance of storms late. A 9 storm track, meteorologist Jackson Garlock.

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Here's One Republic, Need Your Love.

0: is the first time I've actually said it on the radio. I mean, I've said my name plenty, Dave Calloway, but Malachi.
1: Yeah.
0: I get to say that on the radio. Yep. I think that's the coolest name in the world. I do love it.
1: Well, you mention it all the time.
0: Tell everybody about Northside Computers, because what you set up today is quite the party.
1: Yeah. So, you know, the one thing that we kind of, anytime someone asks me to say, tell me about Northside Computers and Cellular, I always tell them the biggest thing that we try priding ourselves with is our customer service aspect. You know, in order to be around for 30 years, we give it all to, you know, our existing customer base. Like, we always want the new customers and everything, but the loyal customers, that's why we try, you know, every time a customer comes in, we try giving them, you know, the best customer experience that they can have that we're able to. And, you know, there's always somewhere we can't, but we always do our best to make it right. And that's kind of what we do. We specialize, you know, in computer, laptop repair. We're trying to get in some other electronic repair, like, you know, cell phones, stuff like that. But then the main thing that we strive in is, like, internet service providers. Like, we're authorized to sell other internet providers at Northside Computers and Cellular. But then our main thing that we're really pushing now is our Boost Mobile carrier, the partnership that we now have with them, trying to, you know, get that out there. And that's the biggest thing that we're trying to do today.
0: Well, if you think about it, you know, it's a computer.
1: Yeah.
0: You know, your cell phone, and everybody has to have one.
1: Yeah.
0: You know, and so that's why I think this is a natural extension of what you've been doing.
1: Yeah.
0: Right?
1: Yeah, definitely.
0: Yeah. So you're going to be open till what, 6?
1: Till 6. Yep, the event goes till 6.
0: Good deal. So yep. Chick-fil-A's in the parking lot, Bouncy House's door, and we're giving away Brewer tickets. So we'll see you down here in Marshfield on Upham Street, right here in WIFC land. It's Marshfield with WIFC.

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95.5 WIFC. I'm Evan Archer hanging out, and keep it here. Got your new music from Justin Bieber and Olivia Rodrigo. Also, Billie Eilish coming up. All after Huntrix and Golden. It's on WIFC.

Justin Bieber, Speed Demon, 95.5 WIFC. Hit us up on Facebook. Got all your favorite blogs, pics, videos, and more. Hit that like button. A big X to plug and Bailey Zimmerman. Yeah.

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2: It's your 9 storm track forecast on WIFC.
9: A beautiful summer-like and dry weekend for today. Mostly sunny skies and warm, high 84. Southeast winds 5 to 15. Quiet tonight with a low down to 58. On Sunday, partly to mostly sunny, high 83. 82 Monday with a chance of storms late. I'm 9 Storm Track meteorologist Jackson Garlock.

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And here's Olivia Rodrigo. 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

95.5 WIFC in the Wausau Night Market Series every third Thursday of the month all summer long. So next up is June 18th. 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
5: Hey, it's Belky on WIFC. 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Culver's is going to release weekly challenges from June 1st through August 2nd. The challenges involve everything from ordering fresh, frozen custard to placing two orders in the same week. The more challenges you complete, the higher chance you have of winning the $10,000. 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
0: It's your 9 storm track forecast on WIFC.
7: A beautiful summer-like and dry weekend for today. Mostly sunny skies and warm, high 84. Southeast winds 5 to 15. Quiet tonight with a low down to 58. On Sunday, partly to mostly sunny, high 83. 82 Monday with a chance of storms late. I'm 9 storm track meteorologist Jackson Garlock.

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0: Have a great weekend. Lots going on this weekend for sure. We'll catch up with you on Monday with the wake up call. Man, that's early. I mean, for early risers.
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1: It's your 9 storm track forecast on WIFC.
2: Tonight will be mostly clear with a low of 57 degrees, winds out of the east at 5 to 10 miles per hour, and our Sunday will stay mostly sunny with a high of 84, though we will see increasing clouds later on and chances of showers and thunderstorms returning on Monday, a high of 80 degrees. With your storm track forecast, I'm meteorologist Tanner Blonkey.

95.5 WIFC and check out the Concerts on the Square every Wednesday in downtown Wausau, 6 to 8 p.m. on the 400 block. You can hit up wausauevents.org for the full schedule. And here's Doja Cat, Paint the Town Red, yeah. WIFC. Yeah.

bet. 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

0: 95.5 WIFC, and that's it for me, Evan Archer. I'm heading out. Thanks for listening. Stick around and hang out with Mike Mathers. He's got your Saturday night party coming up next on WIFC.
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4: 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The challenges involve everything from ordering fresh, frozen custard to placing two orders in the same week. The more challenges you complete, the higher chance you have of winning the $10,000. You also get a bonus reward at the end if you complete any 3, 6, or 9 challenges. 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

Lola Young, 95.5 WIFC. That's how we get the Saturday night party going. What's up, Mike Mathers? Thanks for hanging tonight. Hope it's going good for you. Morgan Wallen, Tate McRae, Mike Posner as well. Here's One Republic, Need Your Love, with 95.5 WIFC.

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0: It's your 9 storm track forecast on WIFC.
5: Tonight will be mostly clear with a low of 57 degrees, winds out of the east at 5 to 10 miles per hour, and our Sunday will stay mostly sunny with a high of 84, though we will see increasing clouds later on and chances of showers and thunderstorms returning on Monday, a high of 80 degrees. With your storm track forecast, I'm meteorologist Tanner Blonkey.

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You know, I always say breakfast is the most important meal of the day. And tomorrow I'll be out broadcasting live at NTC for the Marathon County Dairy Breakfast, 9 until 11. Here's Sienna Spyro with WIFC.

Central Wisconsin's hit music on. I'm ready for the weekend, and I think it's gonna be so good. It's the weekend on WIFC.

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0: 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The 9 Storm Track Forecast. 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
2: Hey, it's Belky on WIFC. 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The challenges involve everything from ordering fresh, frozen custard to placing 2 orders in the same week. The more challenges you complete, the higher chance you have of winning the $10,000. 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